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Distrust everything if you have to, but trust the hours. Haven't they carried you everywhere up to now? Personal events will become interesting again. Hair will become interesting. Pain will become interesting. Buds that open out of season will become interesting. Secondhand gloves will become lovely again. Their memories are what give them the need for other hands. And the desolation of lovers is the same. That enormous emptiness carved out of such tiny beings as we are asks to be filled. The need for the new love is faithfulness to the old. Wait. Don't go too early. You're tired, but everyone's tired, but no one is tired enough. Only wait a little and listen. Music of hair, music of pain, music of looms weaving all our loves again. Be there to hear it. It will be the only time.

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We're hotter than asphalt in July.

creature, undefiled by the taint of the world, unvexed by its injustice, unwearied by its hollow pleasures, a being fresh from the source of light, with something of its universal luster in it. If childhood be this, how holy the duty to see that in its onward growth it shall be no other.

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Streets Tune is here. 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

0: 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Push off, and sitting well in order, smite the sounding furrows, for my purpose holds to sail beyond the sunset and the baths of all the western stars until I die. It may be that the gulfs will wash us down. It may be we shall touch the happy isles and see the great Achilles whom we knew. Though much is taken, much abides, and though we are not now that strength which in old days moved earth and heaven, that which we are one equal temper of heroic hearts, made weak by time and fate, but strong in will to strive, to seek, to find, and not to yield.
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But the sound of the streets is no damn joke. From electronic kicks to guitars that shred, this station is stuck inside your head. 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
1: 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Please answer all questions as truthfully as possible. Honesty is the best policy. Okay, settle down and let's begin. Are you enjoying the album so far? Can you recommend a style of music that we should try? In numeric form, can you explain your choice and reasoning behind your decision? How many fingers am I holding up? If I were to ask you to run away to Paris with me, would you do it? Can you fit your whole hand in your mouth? Who would win a 400-meter hurdles race? Arnold Schwarzenegger or Leo Sayer? And how about 100-meter sprint? Speed skating? Curling? Dressage? What about triathlon? But one of them has to carry a duck. And the other one uses a penny farthing for the bike part.
2: Shut up.
1: Has to swim through jam for the other bit. And it's a wheelbarrow race between the two of them for the running bit.

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We had the Fairlane, and the U joints went out on that, and the bushings, and then your mother wanted to trade it in on the Tornado, so we got the Tornado. And God, I hated the color of that son of a bitch. And the dog destroyed the upholstery on the Ford. Boy, that was long before you were born. We called it the Yellow Bird. Two door, three on the tree. Tight little mother. Threw a rod, sold it to Jacobs for $100. Now, the special four-holer, you never seen body panels line up like that. Overhead cam, dual exhaust. Hell, I had four Buicks. Loved them all. Now, your Uncle Emmett, well, he drives the Thunderbird now. It used to belong to your Aunt Evelyn. 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Sold that Cadillac to your mom. Your mom loved that caddy. Independent rear suspension, Landau top, good tires, gas hog. 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I love the olds. Dan Steele used to give them to me at a discount. Showroom models. And there was the Pontiac. And God, I love that Pontiac. Well, it was kind of an oxblood. It's just, God, it handled so beautifully. Yeah, I miss that car. That was a long time ago.

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Sweaty cheeks got welts from Bruce Wayne's utility belt. The cards you were dealt in Texas Hold'em poker. 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Signed the contract with no broker. Blaming systems, make her woker. 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Mad mediocre, but not to a fault. Hard work takes out talent. Blood falls on the asphalt. Only Tiger Star was taught without Ichabod Crane style. Headless horseman, crocodiles.

you that bit it. 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Am I not much better than you? Seven grandmasters. This is Pai Mei's Kung Fu. All systems co-related. Self-aware of the tune-out, which keeps me castrated. Reproduction barcaded. With an ego that's relentless, no way you could reinvent this. 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
1: Truth of the matter was, stories was everything and everything was stories. Everybody told stories. It was a way of saying who they were in the world. It was their understanding of themselves. 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

liftoff, you'll need only two things to direct your course. 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I bring to you the Robert Glasper Experiment. 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

back to where we were now. I bring to you Brother Rob, Chris, Derek, KC, RCDC, Rock On, Rock On, Rock On, Rock On, Rock On. 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

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We shall never surrender.

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A rhythm that flows through alleys, rooftops, and open hearts. 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
1: The days when they didn't have a place to live of their own, didn't have a piece of land of their own, living on a plantation.

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1: Mina Umu 46. 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
1: Turn it up. 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
2: Surprise!
1: Careful what you wish for, might just get that shit. 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The king's dead and your uncles are not our friends. How many times I gotta tell you kids, it's us in this room, that's it. Don't trust anyone. Don't trust anyone. Sometimes it's all you can do not to do it like Sylvia Plath. 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Psychopaths, I watched the slave cry for his master, waiting for him to break kayfabe. 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I ain't go, but niggas told me it wasn't a dry eye. Paralyzed, hit it again off automatic. 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Forging firewood with a baby crying in the forest. Don't you go looking for it. Just write how the white girl like her porridge. Get scalded, scoffing out the wrong plate. Wake up, bitch, you in the wrong place. She sings for her, and she isn't here. She cries for herself, surprised at the question, like, who else deserved these tears? I know he wasn't thinking it was you. I know he wasn't thinking it was you.

said, with a lead. Leadfield snowshoes. She said, peekaboo, peekaboo, with a lead.

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And he stood up

0: Al the Fur Trapper stood there with his arms outstretched across the frozen white wasteland, trying to figure out what he's going to do about his deflicted eyes. And it was at that precise moment that he remembered an ancient Eskimo legend wherein it is written on whatever it is that they write it on up there, that if anything bad ever happens to your eyes as a result of some sort of conflict with anyone named Nanook, the only way you can get it fixed up is to go trudging across the tundra, mile after mile. Trudging across the tundra, right down to the parish of St. Alfonso.
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0: Dreamed I was an Eskimo. 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

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He said, for a nominal service charge, I could reach Nirvana tonight. If I was ready, willing, and able to pay him his regular fee, he would drop all the rest of his pressing affairs and devote his attention to

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He reached in the pocket of his mystery robe and he whipped out a shaving kit. Now I thought it was a razor and a can of foaming goo. But he told me right then when the top popped open, there was nothing his box won't do. With the oil of Aphrodite and the dust of the Grand Wazoo. He said, you might not believe this, little fellow, but it'll cure.

0: my own, I said, and you can't help me out, so take your meditations and your preparations and ram it up your snout.
1: But I got a crystal ball,
0: he said, and held it to the light. So I snatched it all away from him, and I showed him how to do it right.

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1: We are being told of the greatness of Western civilization.

the devil you know taxes the air we breathe, privatizes the water, profits off homelessness, strangles the land and injects hormones in animals, rapes the people and rewards the rich, charges you for being sick, sends a bill to your loved ones with interest when you die, laughs at us coughing up our lungs, gulping water lead dripping off our chins, buys private ships to the moon, dancing with your demons, the selfish, individualistic part of you, the one who rather not have a foot on your neck, or who shows up to the rally after sipping sweet comfort at a corporate gig that pays you just enough to die a little slower, tithing community, fostering care, how being black or woman or queer or trans or other or human or inhumane, computer or code, able body, 10 fingers, 10 toes, running or right or wrong, how none of it matters when the earth is a handwritten letter from the past, a ghost sculpted in blood, cities sweating bitter memories, flooded by crawling maggots and swollen hurt, how the sewers sing of old sidewalks and cool breezes are fairy tales we spoon feed our children in the heat. And we were never ourselves had we known who we are without greed. A world decorated by betrayal. If we had a sense of humor, if we had a sense of humor, we'd be more radical. More migrant than citizen, we'd breathe the air clean and ration our resources. Gathering hugs and whole sets of bloom and pebbles of rain, reasoning with riverbeds rinsing in daylight. Ridding pipelines and fossil fuels, we would melt all the guns. We would melt all the guns. The moist in the back of our knees, the lick between knuckles mocking evil and all its ill-designed destruction. We would choose the scar. We would bulldoze the walls and plant windows where widows weep. Beautiful green lakes hushed in our cradling arms. We'd become the tiny brooklet kissing creeks. We are near a point of no return. A wounded woman scorned, temper sharp as 1,000 shards aimed in one direction. I am weary for weeping. Me too, she whispers. Me too, the earth says.

0: important election is in the heart. A campaign, a soul, a candidate measured by their courage in the midst of the enduring strength of love. Voting for the understanding. How we make a way through no way in a basement church or a high school auditorium, a family living room. These days, insanity is the sanity. Stifled sobs, despair, distress, thrill. Praise the people. Praise the people. Praise the people's power. The poet laureates of the poor. Careworn anthems soaring from the keyholes of closed shut doors. The whistle of who and why. The architect of self-determination. If you gon' vote, vote with your spine. A head held high. Vote with the way you love. A gut singing soft city sleep, dreaming of protest. The ballot is not a bullet, but it can be a border or a bridge. You just
1: gon' make me vote.
0: How you gon' vote? Pour into each other. How we mourn those we've lost. How we help hold the grief. Vote with child care. How you nurse the sick. Lending someone your heart. Pay fair wages. That's the least you can do, is pay fair wages. Vote by listening. Resist the artificial division of our deaths, held together by a common thread of concern, self-determined reliance. Respect. The body is a ballroom of grief and despair. We the life. We the chosen. We the freed migrant rebel workers. We the word workers. We the shoeless and standing tall. We the houseless and housing hearts. We the teachers still students. We the farmers in the field. We the shamans being healed. Revolution. Revolution is not a spectator sport. Silence is a noise too. Somewhere there is an incorruptible spirit. Re-remembering a time when we voted with the thoughts in our mind. It begins with you. It begins with you loving you enough to love me as I am you. We are the country's consciousness rising. And we are only as powerful as our vote made in the flesh. A voice bravely raising up. Reverberating new visions.

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Thank you for being with us. This is your sound, your vibe, your street.

ask me for another ginger shot. 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Two by two, four by four. Blunt force trauma. Knock down ginger door by door. Another page. Story of the jester and the king. Fuck do I even write in this damn book? Limbo. Book of the Honorable and the Damned. Written and illustrated by Olaoluwa Shiromi Akiomiju Bobo Adedayo Shimi Akiedoluwale. Man said Uncle Sloan, yeah? Also as a whole, emptiness, constant being, anything can be. No tears too often, but tears too now. No more dark mountains, I can't break another soul in. Wet socks, hot water, and microwaves. Welcome to the new world. One hand in the air, wave at your reflection. Why doesn't it wave back? The panic shall once be settled in. Recognition often a transition between the conscious and the not. The obstruction of justice is not wickedness, because the truth holder can withdraw at any time. Not groaning. Breathe. Don't tell me to breathe, I've been raving too much. Too many kitchen conversations, too many lies. Too many I will see you tomorrow, but let's catch up. I keep to myself and I encourage you should too. Peculiar health of the chicken before the egg. Too many kitchen appointments. Are we at a speakeasy? I can't speak freely enough here.

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0: Kowalski Leon, engineer waste disposal, file section, new employee, 6 days.
1: Calling Mr. Weber, please
2: come in.
3: Sit down.
2: Replication section. Stand by for. Care if I talk? You're kind of nervous when I take tests.
4: Just please don't move.
2: I'm sorry. I already had an IQ test this year. I don't think I've ever had
5: one. Reaction time is a factor in this, so please pay attention. Now answer as quickly as you can.
2: Sure.
5: 1187 at Unterwasser.
2: That's the hotel.
5: What?
2: Where I live.
5: Nice place?
2: Yeah, sure, I guess. Is that part of the test?
5: No. Just warming you up, that's all.
2: It's not fancy or anything.
5: You're in a desert, walking along in the sand when all of a sudden...
2: Is this the test now?
5: Yes. You're in a desert, walking along in the sand when all of a sudden you look...
2: What down. One?
5: What?
2: What desert?
5: Doesn't make any difference. What desert is completely hypothetical.
2: But how come I'd be there?
5: Maybe you're fed up. Maybe you want to be by yourself. Who knows? You look down and you see a tortoise, Leon. It's crawling towards
2: tortoise?
5: You.
2: Tortoise? What's that?
5: You know what a turtle is?
2: Of course.
5: Same thing.
2: Never seen a turtle. But I understand what you mean.
5: You reach down, you flip the tortoise over on its back, Leon.
2: You make up these questions, Mr. Holden? They write them down for you.
5: The tortoise lays on its back, its belly baking in the hot sun, beating its legs, trying to turn itself over, but it can't. Not without your help. But you're not helping.
2: What do you mean I'm not helping?
5: I mean you're not helping. Why is that, Leon? They're just questions, Leon. In answer to your query, they're written down for me. It's a test designed to provoke an emotional response. Shall we continue? Describe in single words only the good things that come into your mind. About your mother?
2: My mother?
5: Yeah.
2: Let me tell you about my mother.

when it is finally ours, this freedom, this liberty, this beautiful and terrible thing, needful to man as air, usable as the earth, when it belongs at last to our children, when it is truly instinct, brain matter, reflex action, when it is finally one, when it is more than the gaudy mumbo-jumbo of politicians, this man, this Negro, visioning a world where none is lonely, none hunted, alien. This man, superb in love and logic, shall be remembered, oh, not with statues, rhetoric, not with legends and poems and wreaths of bronze alone, but with the lives grown out of his life, lives fleshing the dream.

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From electronic kicks to guitars that shred, this station is stuck inside your head. Hip-hop, jazz, and rock, the beat never dies. 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
1: Every media minute, America's hysterical hands drip blood. A pointing finger uninward. The people scroll over bodies. Wet dreams of war. We want to believe we aren't dying too. And the joy is sad. And the art is sadder. When will we live? We think in words. And I am a sound. They tell me love, that love is hard work. But why does it come so easy? I haven't clocked in. I don't want this love to tire or go on strike for better wages or lose itself in a bottle at a lonely bar. I'm tired. I'm tired of protests. Tired of protest. Everything here is a job. Even love. And that is how I know. That is how I know they have trained us to become what we loathe. To desire what disguises us, to be the executed and the executioner. I had a friend who had a friend, and they are no more. He was so busy being himself. Couldn't try just being for a change. Maybe if we market love like a selfie, or maybe if we offer a stimulus package for feelings we don't allow ourselves to feel, maybe then we can communicate. Or at the very least, we can laugh at the hypocrisy of our silly predicament here together. Insanity is the father of invention. He's a rolling stone. The Christians are clinging to their God more than ever before. Rickety religions reveal rickety men. Been there, done that.

god who smuggles souls past patrol officers. 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

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To the God who kisses the rivers and shivers the leaves, brings us down to our knees. We need something, y'all. There's a whole lot of religion, but not nearly enough God. A whole lot. A whole lot. A whole lot of religion, but not nearly enough God. I want a God who returns prayers to sender. Who laughs. Who has a really good sense of humor. Who laughs with or at us. There's a whole lot of religion. A whole lot. But not nearly enough God. To the God in me that sees the God in you. In you, in you, in you. To the us of now. You think you're so big and mighty. You think you're so big and mighty, hey? There's a spirit behind every action. There's a spirit behind every single action. And there are laws. There are laws beyond and within. May you be guided, may you be guided, may you be protected. May you be called. Called by the compass of compassion. I want a God, don't you? We need a God who loves.

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Nothing else will ever be.

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0: 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But I'm trying.
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0: here. 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Oh, yeah.
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2: 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Erotic pushes this normalization to its limit, creating a dystopian prophecy.
0: What the fuck?
3: 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It is the West
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The theatre is closed in the morning, but outside is a florist. So I watch him wrap stems in paper and twine. No gloves on. The back of the van is open and he has almost gotten rid of them. All the old stalks from yesterday. Rings run around his eyes. But he picks his way lightly between clients, between regulars with empty hands and non-regulars unfastening bags, as if a banknote being discreetly slipped from one palm to another. He is slim, not noticeably so, just as if nobody expected more or less of him.

The back of the van is open and he has almost gotten rid of them. All the old stalks from yesterday. Rings run around his eyes. But he picks his way lightly between clients, between regulars with empty hands and non-regulars unfastening bags, as if a banknote being discreetly slipped from one palm to another. He is slim, not noticeably so, just as if nobody expected more or less of him. From this great distance, I'm wondering about it. Imagine one day he comes home to me and says, "There is nothing more I want than this." He gestures to the tulips that look out from a bucket, bunched in the passenger seat of the van, to his apron, to his diary with nothing in, and I say, "That's perfectly fine. Perfectly all right. Perfectly without the need to tell me all the time." We're standing in the drive. I push the porch door, the front door, and three breaths later, the door to the downstairs bathroom. It has been primed for a year without paint on. I pull up the sash window, feeling the throbbing heat from the engine of the van. I cry, and because it's night, he can see me like a screen.

They took the flame, left nothing but smoke. But the sound of the streets is no damn joke. From electronic kicks to guitars that shred, this station is stuck inside your head. Hip-hop, jazz, and rock, the beat never dies. Turn up the volume, let the flames rise. Streets Tune, your ultimate 24/7 soundtrack. 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
1: It was my mother's birthday. I was listening to the Academy in Peril. We'd been in the police station for the third time that week because my son had got his mobile phone stolen. He had to look at 256 mugshots. Then he caught the metro to his friend's house to watch a football match. I went home and ran a very hot bath and listened to some songs I'd just recorded. I had a toothache. I was going to bed when a friend rang and told me to turn on the TV. I was worried about my son. I rang the friend's house, but his parents were not home yet. They'd gone to the theatre. I didn't want to panic them. I listened to the radio through the night. In the morning, I rang the friend's house, and my son had left to catch the metro half an hour earlier. I worried. He arrived back safely. We went to get a new phone and some trainers, but all the shops were closed. I ended up buying a book about Kate Bush, a Joan Didion book, a Michelle Welbeck book, and a music magazine. We came home and watched the second half of Ben Hur. I tried to explain leprosy. I bought a rotisserie chicken. There were still people on the streets, though the terrace of the bar where a police van was parked was the busiest. Next morning, we went to a playground in Montmartre with friends. They were looking after a dog called Bandsaw. It was a beautiful, sunny day. A friend said, "The strongest statement of resistance is to just keep going." So, transvestite with blonde hair, red boots and slight 5 o'clock shadow, I love you. And girls with bare legs and a fake tan, grocer with hand-painted "Beware of the Cat" sign, I love you. Asian guy in elaborate shades, I love you. Man in the playground, father for the first time at 46, I love you. We're all free. Free to mess up or get trashed, but free to do it in our own way. And I love the way that you are doing it, and I love the way that you are free. Woman alone in the bakery, I love you. Man in peppermint slacks, I love you. Shopkeeper constructing a tower of clementines, I love you. Dad smoking a fag and pushing a pushchair, I love you. Leaves of grass growing beneath the cobblestones on a side street, I love you. Blonde cyclist with flowers in her hair, I love you. Googly eyes and discount shop window, I love you. Damaged ex-raver, I love you, I love you. Teenagers listening to portable speaker outside the waffle shop, I love you. Student reading a book whilst texting at the same time, I love you. I love you all. There are three holes in the window of a cafe called Casa Nostra. Someone has painted a pink heart below them and the word courage. A tour bus with the words "Beat the Street" written on the side is still parked outside the Bataclan. The ground is covered in messages written in coloured chalk. Middle-aged stamp collector, I love you. Dark-haired girl with heavy gold chain, I love you. Former great beauty in orange puffer jacket, I love

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I love you.

This is Streets Tune. More than music, it's a vibe. 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Got something to say?

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Oh, well for the fisherman's boy that he shouts with his sister at play. 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

0: 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Break, break, break, at the foot of thy crags, O sea, but the tender grace of a day that is dead will never come back to me.
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were limitless. 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Would you be generous managing? Would you be calm or be panicking? Does the pound turn us to savages? How do we weigh up or balance this? How would you feel? What would you do if your life was covered in bandages? If you had a family of four and the kids wanted things you could never afford? Bailiffs are banging the door. Parents are losing their memory. Your brother is in penitentiary. He writing to you, but he ain't there mentally. How would you feel? What would you do if you didn't know your identity? The love of your life is wanting to see you, but work is draining your energy. What would you say to your baby girl when she asks you for white supremacy? This generation is fucking the kids up and I'm just providing the remedies. How would you feel? What would you do if you had to write in love and memory? Were you all afraid of seeing the casket making a home in a cemetery? The truth is hard to swallow. The truth is God still loves your enemies. I know the story.

on a desert island, feeling hopeless, lifeless. Your body contracts itself, doubt, and that is a horrible virus. Is this an incurable climate? Everybody's on autopilot. But when they get the diamond in the rough with minimal effort to find it, it's lonely at the top, but not in the way they described it. Who do you pity or side with? Who do you ride for? Who do you slide with? What is the saying you racking up mileage for? Can you see past all my minor flaws? Are you the type to abide the law? Are you the kind to be risking your life? What is the cause you were dying for? Always believed it was bigger than me, even when blurry and I couldn't see. Yeah. God said I'm the best for the job, I agree. Now I'm as promised and nothing is free. Would you still do it with no guarantee? Yeah.

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0: Aight, but watch a man. 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And I man sight one eye. 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Ah! The screaming targets is out there, you know.

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Hip-hop, jazz, rock, and electronic, all colliding in one place. 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

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You feel me?

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late September in the city. The sky is grey, the air is sticky. 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All flesh is grass. A fly is a knocking on

0: Want to keep it pumping? Hit streetstune.com. Drop a donation. No support, no beats. You feel me?
1: 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I'm in it for the peers. Double standards and a banging career. Affiliate marketer of the

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You gotta be kidding me. 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And buckle up, small talk's all you'll get from me. Like a wife in the kitchen reading recipes. Cauliflower looking things in the wrong place. Coconut oil, and get the muffin out my face. 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More coconut, coconut. 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But a princess already kissed me, selling seven dwarfs Snow White. My name's Disney. 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Get a kiss from a masochist, ignorance bliss.

kimchi. 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Low sodium. 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You following this? They're making me androgynous. 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Rock a New Jersey, but I'll kick you in your Hackensack.